and they liked it. People say a lot of things under the influence. Come on now, let's get this story straight. Charlie's a hell of a drug.

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Nejlepší taneční muzika. Dance Radio. This is what KLF is about. Also known as the Just a Tap Ancients of Moon.

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What love is this? It is God's love. Isn't it true? Alas, it is much worse.

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I'm a free man, and I can think clearly.

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pump it, pump it, pump it, pump it, pump it, pump it, pump it, pump it, pump it, pump it, pump it, pump it, pump it, pump it, pump it, pump it, pump it, pump it, pump it, pump it, pump it, pump it, pump it, pump it, pump it, pump it, pump it, pump it, pump it, pump it, pump it, pump it, pump it, pump it, pump it, pump it, pump it, pump it, pump it, pump it, pump it, pump it, pump it, pump it, pump it, pump it, pump it, pump it, pump it, pump it, pump it, pump it, pump it, pump it, pump it, pump it, pump it, pump it, pump it, pump it, pump it, pump it, pump it, pump it, pump it, pump it, pump it, pump it, pump it, pump it, pump it, pump it, p

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1: 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Here, watch this. Shut up.

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Nejlepší taneční muzika. 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Yeah. We got the funk. Yeah. We got the funk. Yeah. We got the funk. Yeah. We got the funk. Yeah. We got the funk. Yeah.

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0: this life ain't real, it's been a moment. 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
3: 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It'll be posted up there for your listening pleasure in a couple days. We just wrapped up with a set from Gil Glaze, and up next, we got Kashmir presenting his live experience. This set was taken from his performance on the live stage at Ultra Music Festival last March. Say it's always a pleasure to watch Kashmir perform. He really knows how to throw down, so excited for this next hour of music. This is Kashmir on UMF Radio.

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In control, in the hot seat, you've got Kashmir. We are reliving his live experience, which was recorded live on the live stage of Ultra Music Festival in Miami. 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
1: Thank you so much. One more time, Ultra, make some noise for these amazing dancers we have here tonight. Amazing job, guys. Amazing. Love you guys. Right now, I want to play you a brand new song. It's my newest song. It's called Diamond in the Rough.

Can we hear some noise for Jesus on the trumpet, everybody? That was magical, brother. This is one of my favorite songs of all time we're about to play.

852nd episode of UMF Radio. Thank you very much for joining us tonight. For the last hour, you had Kashmir presenting his live experience. And before that, we had Gil Glaze. Both of those sets, by the way, recorded live at Ultra Music Festival in Miami. 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Until then, my name's Andy Pate.

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